night around, slowly drifting away. 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
1: 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Listen to the mariachi play at midnight. Are you with me? Are you with me?

0: 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Zehner, Zwanziger und die besten aktuellen Hits. 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
1: Will you hold the line? When every one of them is giving up and giving in, tell me, in this house of mine, nothing ever comes without a consequence or cost, tell me, will the stars align? Will heaven step in, will it save us from our sin, will it? 'Cause this house of mine.

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